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0: 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This gripping courtroom drama explores military morality, leaving the audience to question the truth. 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

Yeah, we bring it back to the start. Here's a moment of silence, bring it back to the art. Mind blowing, it's a classical part. A Zamrock, a hip hop, an alternative spark. Yeah, it's the way that I'm on.

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1: 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A Few Good Men at Shea 710, June 11th through 28th. 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
1: 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This gripping courtroom drama explores military morality, leaving the audience to question the truth. A Few Good Men at Shea 710, June 11th through 28th. 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

That was Say It Like You Mean It by Sleater-Kinney. Happy Monday, everyone. My name is Kiana, and welcome to this little segment I like to call Midday Revival here on BTPM The Bridge. It's 1 p.m. on a Monday, which means my energy levels are quickly plummeting to new lows. And I'm sure many of you can relate to this as well, which is why I want to bring the energy back into your day. Up first, I've got a new single from Jack White. Here is God and the Broken Ribs.

That was Rehab by Amy Winehouse. R. Kells released their new album, Between Us, this past April, and they'll be performing this August at Buffalo's Outer Harbor, Terminal B. It's going to be a great show, and we hope to see you there. Up now, here's R. Kells with a new track from the album called What's On Your Mind. What?

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That was Dearly Departed by Shaky Graves. Chuck, Timely, and the Hourglass, a new album by Role Model, comes out on August 7th. I'm super excited for this record. I loved his last album, Kansas Anymore, but I'm preparing myself for this one to be a little different. That album was all about heartbreak, and this new era seems to have a happier, poppier vibe, which I'm really excited for. Up now, here's Role Model with Sally, When the Wine Runs Out.

This live stream of The Bridge is made possible by the Great Blue Heron Music Festival, 33 years on the same farm, not far from Buffalo. A family-friendly weekend of camping and live music, July 2nd through 5th. 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

That was Joker and the Thief by Wolf Mother. Arlo Parks released her new album, Ambiguous Desire, this past April. And I've got a new track from the album. Here is Two-Sided.

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That was Tongues by Joywave. My name is Kiana, host of Midday Revival here on BTPM The Bridge. Up now, I've got a local Buffalo artist. Here is Addison Logan with I Can't Beg.

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That was Not Today by Kim Gordon. Somber recently received some praise from the one and only Taylor Swift. She said his songwriting is so exceptional it makes her envious, calling him the future. Whether you're a Swiftie or not, a compliment from Taylor Swift would make anybody melt. Up now, here's Somber with his hit song, Homewrecker.

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That was Holding On for Life by Broken Bells. Blondshell has announced her North American tour for the fall and released a brand new single. Here is Heart Has to Work So Hard.

That was When I Come Around by Green Day. Teddy Swims has announced the Ugly Tour, a 32-day North American arena tour. He's coming to Toronto October 5th, so be sure to catch him while you can. Up now, here's Teddy Swims with Lose Control.

0: That was Demons in Your Choir by the Red Clay Strays. The Violent Femmes will be performing at Buffalo's Outer Harbor, Terminal B, this August with Psychedelic Furs. The Bridge will be there. It's going to be a great show, so hopefully we see you there. Up now, here's the Violent Femmes with American Music.
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That was Gold Lion by the Yeah Yeah Yeahs. My name is Kiana, host of Midday Revival, here to bring the energy back into your day. Up now, I've got Father John Misty with I Guess Time Just Makes Fools of Us All.

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Says a real man is like a country. 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

That was My Love by Florence and the Machine. Modest Mouse released their new album, An Eraser in a Maze, earlier this month. And I've got a new track from the album. Here is Picking Dragon's Pockets.

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That was Bros by Wolf Alice. The band will be supporting Olivia Rodrigo on her Unraveled tour this fall. Olivia recently dropped her new album, You Seem Pretty Sad for a Girl So in Love. I've been waiting 2 years for this album, and it's exceeded my expectations. I love it so much. It's been on repeat ever since it came out. I could talk about Olivia Rodrigo all day, but I won't make you listen to me fangirl anymore. Up now, here's With My Own Two Hands by Ben Harper.

That was My Favorite Game by The Cardigans. The Revivalists are releasing their new album, Get It Honest, on July 24th. And up now, I've got a new single from the album. Here is Heartstop.

You can buy a song, don't mean you can sing. And you can win it all and still lose everything.

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was Breeze Blocks by Alt-J, Buffalo band Letter to Elise, who previously competed on NBC's The Voice, will be performing this Thursday at Town Tavern. If you can't make that show, don't worry, they'll be performing around Buffalo all summer long. Up now, here's Quiet Crush by Letter to Elise.

That was X-Ray Eyes by LCD Sound System. Suki Waterhouse is releasing her third studio album, Loveland, on July 10th. And I've got a new single from the album. Here is Back in Love.

That was Superposition by Young the Giant. They're performing tomorrow night at Buffalo's Outer Harbor, Terminal B, with special guest Cold War Kids. Up now, here is Squeeze with Black Coffee in Bed.

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That was Mary Singletary by Dear Tick. The Strokes have pushed back the release date of their 7th studio album, Reality Awaits, to July 24th. However, their Reality Awaits World Tour has begun and is coming to Toronto this weekend. Up now, here's The Strokes with their new single, Going Shopping.

That was Rollover DJ by Jet. My name is Kiana, host of Midday Revival, here to bring the energy back into your day. This next song will certainly get the energy flowing. Here is The Last Dinner Party with Sinner.

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That was Might Be Right by White Reaper. My name is Kiana, host of Midday Revival here on BTPM The Bridge. That's all I have for you today. I hope you made it through this Monday and are ready for another great day tomorrow. Up now, here is Mike D with his new single, Switch Up.

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0: Keep you in the dark. What had you expected? Me to make you my art and make you a star and get you connected. I'll meet you in the park. I'll be calm and collected. But we knew right from the start that you'd fall apart, cause I'm too expensive. Your top would be something that shouldn't be said out loud.

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1: 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When data leads, evidence shows what works. Progress isn't a miracle, it's momentum. And momentum depends on continued research. 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